receives his ordination from his superiors. He receives something from a tradition.

the older people all hand over their occupations and positions to their children and enter the state of Vanaprastha or become a

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Because you discover, you see, that what you really are doesn't have to survive, because it's what there is. The real you is it, or that, tat tramasi.

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1: 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Meine Katze. Meine Frau. Und mein Radio.
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afraid of you. We were enough, but you should know you are. It wasn't